Johnny Hodges is laughing until ready. Yeah, that's it. Good. Ladies and gentlemen, I would like to remind you that the bar will close at 1 o'clock tonight. We regret to tell you that we will be here a half hour later, though. We will be playing until 1:30. I want to apologize for keeping you up so late. As I say, we'll be playing until 1:30, but the bar does close at 1. So if you're going to be with us, let's be fortified, you know. So you gotta have a little something on your breath, you know, to withstand this for an extra half hour. We will be blowing until 1:30. The bar closes at 1 o'clock. And now Johnny Hodges will blow the sunny side of the street.

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She said to me that I was not a man. But I sang my mojo walking. I come out to drink a cup. But when I come back, everything was walking in the flat.

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Every man stick out his tongue, even the less imaginary. But what nobody knows is when the door's closed, well, her heart was too. So I finished alone, no time for the hula hoop.

0: gonna tell you my story.
1: Go on, tell about it. Go on, tell about it, Coach.
0: Just what I've been doing.
1: What you been doing, bro?
0: Well, you know, I used to be particular about the women that I picked.
1: Uh-huh.
0: Yeah. They used to be tender, lean, and tall. That's all.
2: Ooh, shit.
0: But the way things has been going, I take them knock-kneed and bow-legged.
2: What?
0: I'll even take them bald.
1: Oh, no, man.
0: I'll tell you why.

Well, they say walking women home is a thing of the past. Women wants to ride and ride around in class. Some like Cadillacs, boys, some like foes, and some like anything as long as it rolls.

Man, when I get some money, I just got to get me some kind of automobile. You don't seem like the women in this town just don't pay no attention to you unless you're driving. Man. Hey, look at that big, fine Buick over there. Ooh, I like that one. Say, now look like someone left the keys in it. Well, let's take a ride.